0: Hello, glad to have you with us on NHK Newsline. I'm Maria Sato in Tokyo. Extremely heavy intermittent rainfall is hitting Kyushu in southwestern Japan. Authorities are calling for residents to exercise caution. A seasonal rain front is bringing developed rain clouds to the Kyushu region. Around the city of Omura in Nagasaki Prefecture, torrential rain estimated at approximately 110 millimeters fell in the hour leading up to 5:30 a.m. Level 4 urgent warnings for landslides have been issued for some areas in Fukuoka, Saga, Kumamoto, and Nagasaki prefectures. Level 4 urgent warnings for heavy rain have been issued for some areas in Fukuoka and Kumamoto prefectures. Meanwhile, the Japan Meteorological Agency says Typhoon Surigei was moving north-northeast over waters south of Okinawa as of noon on Sunday. The storm is expected to develop as it continues moving northward. The weather officials say Surigei will likely approach the southern prefecture of Okinawa and Amami region around Tuesday. Winds are expected to gradually intensify in Okinawa. Ocean swells are also likely to increase, with waves off the coast on Sunday reaching 6 meters. People in Okinawa are being urged to be on alert against high waves. They're also being advised to take precautions against strong winds and landslides. The U.S. government has released details about its agreements with China on the recent summit. It says the two countries will open a dialogue on artificial intelligence, but there was no mention of Taiwan. The White House issued a fact sheet outlining deals reached between President Donald Trump and his Chinese counterpart Xi Jinping. It explains that the newly established U.S.-China dialogue is aimed at exchanging views on the risks and benefits of AI. This comes amid a competition between the U.S. and China for leadership in the development of AI. Regarding diplomacy, the fact sheet says the two leaders also discussed Russia, North Korea, and Iran. The Chinese government revealed that Xi said China hopes the U.S. will adhere to what he called the correct position of opposing Taiwan independence and handle the Taiwan question with prudence. But the U.S. fact sheet contains no reference to Taiwan. Trump told reporters that they didn't spend a lot of time talking about Taiwan. He also said Xi understood very much how Trump felt, but he did not reveal any further details. Much of the commentary in the U.S. media suggests that the focus was more on the staging of the event than on substance. The meeting appeared to reflect Trump's intention to avoid a resurgence of tensions with China ahead of the U.S. midterm elections by showing consideration for President Xi's position. Japan's Prime Minister Takaichi Sanae was briefed about the U.S.-China summit during a telephone conversation with Trump. The roughly 20-minute phone call took place on Saturday night, Japan time. During the talks, Trump explained the content of his meeting with Xi. Takaichi and Trump exchanged views on various issues, especially concerning China, such as economic security. And they confirmed coordination between Japan and the U.S. Takaichi spoke to reporters after the talks.
1: I was given a detailed explanation about the U.S.-China summit meeting. Engaging in two rounds of top-level talks within a week, including a direct meeting in New York, demonstrates the strength of the Japan-U.S. alliance. We will continue to work closely with President Trump.
0: Takaichi responded to a question by a reporter about a fact sheet issued by the White House. It states that Trump and Xi recalled that their countries were allies in World War II and fought side by side to win the war. Takaichi said she refrains from commenting on the details of such phone talks because they are diplomatic exchanges. She said she told Trump that Japan and the U.S. are now the closest and most trusted allies, and that both countries will contribute to the peace and stability of the region and the world.

0: U.S. President Trump says he has rejected Iran's conditional proposal for reopening the Strait of Hormuz.
1: They want to make a deal, and I think that's fine. I like making a deal, too. But that deal would not be acceptable.
0: Trump suggested that Iran wants to immediately open the strait. He said that's because the country is in a difficult situation as it's losing income linked to traffic through the strait. Iranian Foreign Minister Abbas Araghchi said on Friday that Tehran submitted a 7-day plan to the U.S. via Qatar, which is acting as a mediator. Araghchi said the choice now rests with the U.S. The Wall Street Journal on Friday quoted U.S. officials as saying Trump told his aides he expects to resume bombing Iran after the November U.S. midterm elections. But the officials reportedly said that Trump's view could shift depending on the election results. People have gathered in the Nepalese capital of Kathmandu for a massive festival. The annual Indra Jatra includes a procession of girls anointed as the living goddess Kumari. Crowds formed in a city square as people waited to catch a glimpse of the revered goddess. This year's celebrations follows the devastating flash floods and mudslides along the border with China.
2: I prayed for the peace and happiness and the unity among the people, so we can face this hard kind of situation.
0: Authorities say 1,453 people are dead and more than 5,500 are still missing in Nepal. They say more than 80,000 people have been affected and many are still in evacuation shelters. People in Tokyo have been sampling South Korean food and culture at an annual festival. The event is held in Tokyo and Seoul every year to deepen exchanges between Japan and South Korea.

0: South Korean pronunciation is hard. This is a wonderful opportunity to hear the language spoken so clearly. I'm learning a lot.
1: I'm delighted that many people came. I believe this symbolizes the friendly relations between South Korea and Japan.
2: The festival runs through Sunday. The South Korean version of the event will be held next month in Seoul. Exciting. And here's our 3-day weather forecast for cities around the world.

0: And that's the latest we have for you at this hour on NHK Newsline. I'm Maria Sato in Tokyo. Thank you for watching.
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